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1: And I'll tell you right now, I hate HOAs.
2: Yeah.
1: What do they do good? What good are they doing?
2: No, they keep the neighborhood looking nice.
1: Oh, yeah. Right? Well, here's the deal. I got a letter from my HOA, and I'm, like, pissed off about it.
2: Yeah,
1: It has to do with my son has a basketball hoop. It was a birthday present years ago. And we've lived in this house for 5 years.
2: Yeah.
1: And now we get a letter saying, hey, when that basketball hoop is not in use, it needs to be stored out of view. Taken down and stored out of view.
2: Those things are hard to take down.

0: Yeah, but also, HOA, y'all don't own the house. You don't own the house. True. It's not like I got a rusty ass car in the front yard. It's a basketball hoop. I would throw punch whoever that sent me that email.
1: I can tell you're really upset.
0: Unless you're listening, we appreciate the support. it's like, what the hell? Have you ever been hit up by the HOA? Have you? As Tay?
1: Yeah, I have for like algae on the side of my house, yeah, that type of thing. Yeah.
0: We want you to reach out if you've been through something similar. Maybe you haven't, or maybe I've.
1: Wait, are they talking about fining you?
0: Yeah.
1: Oh, they are?
0: If it's not removed, actually, tomorrow, the 20th. It needs to be removed by the 20th.
1: Oh my gosh, wow.
0: If you come knocking at the door.
1: They're not going to knock at the door. They're just going to fine you.
0: Yeah, well. Find me outside. How about that?
1: Okay.
0: 1-877-367-4432.
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0: 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And that was my song, Boston.
1: 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The Bull 104.7, celebrating the life and legacy. Dolly Parton passed away earlier today at the age of 80. It's Wayne, D, and Tay. You can check in if you want to leave a comment on our picture. We met Dolly just a couple of years ago. It's a story we'll share later. 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

0: Wake Up with Bobby Bones, Lauderdale's new hit country, The Bull 104.7. A lot of tributes pouring in from your favorite artists. It's Wayne D and Tay. Tough day today. We learned just a little bit before we got to work today, the passing of Dolly Parton, 80 years young today. But a lot of your favorite artists sharing tributes. 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
1: It's George Burgess, Luke Bryan helping him out. It's called Ride, Ride, Ride. 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

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Hey, it's Bobby Bones. Tomorrow morning at 7 a.m., why you might be a bad driver and you don't even know it. Questions you need to hear. And then at 55 after every hour, we'll do Tell Me Something Good.

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1: That's Ella Langley with Morgan Wallen. Still loving the video over the weekend that surfaced of Drake backstage at Ella Langley's show singing Shoes in Texas. So cool. Hey, Hudson Westbrook. The song is called Painted You Pretty.

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4: 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Boston is a song I wrote when I was waiting on a guy who was picking me up. 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
1: And if you are a country music fan of any level, today is a sad day because not only an amazing artist, but a world-class human being is no longer with us, as we learned just hours ago that Dolly Parton has passed away.
2: Yeah, and we've left the phone lines open so that you can share your Dolly Parton stories, whether it's a concert or, you know, your favorite Dolly song. 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
1: All right, and the first phone line is already up here. Who's this?
3: Hey, what's up? It's Jimmy from Gallatin, and man, it's just a sad day for Dolly. That was somebody who you expected to live forever with as much good as she did in the world.
1: Yeah.
3: Dolly obviously was truly one of a kind, and she'll be deeply missed. And I love Dolly. Met her a couple of times here in Nashville, around town, and great, great woman.
1: Yeah, well, Tay and I had the opportunity to meet Dolly. She was putting out a brand new project, and like it was one of those cross your fingers, hope this works out moments.
2: Mm-hmm.
1: And when you walked into, well, I don't want to get into it now. We'll share our story in a little bit.
2: Okay, yeah.
1: But like it was just what an amazing human being, and we'll share our story in a little bit. We want to make this all about you, though. So if you got something you want to share, maybe even a memory, right? Like, oh, my grandma used to have Dolly Parton on in the kitchen.
2: Oh, yeah.
1: Whatever you got, hit us up. Phone line's open. Like Tay said, 1-877-367-44.

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Hey, it's Bobby Bones. Tomorrow morning at 7 a.m., while you might be a bad driver and you don't even know it, questions you need to hear. And then at 55 after every hour, we'll do

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I think I know how to get your Wednesday started off on the right foot, and that is with some good news. 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
1: So I got a topic I want to discuss next hour. I want to hear from you on this. What do kids need these days, you think? 866-607-8383. Call me. We'll talk next hour.

0: 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Every show we have a report from Ann Hudson. She brings us news about our favorite stars out there in Nashville. We call this Nashville News. I hate this one, though. This is every once in a while you get devastating news. And what do you have?
1: Absolute heartbreak as the news of Dolly Parton dying spread yesterday. I've got that heartbreaking story coming up.

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We're going to talk about this in two songs. What do you think kids need these days? 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Jolene.

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1: Do you remember what the 19th Amendment is? 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

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We've got some history we're going to run over coming up in two songs. But first, we're celebrating someone who wrote history herself. We remember the life of Dolly.

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I love that you've got us turned up here early Wednesday morning. Thank you for doing what you do, and thanks for letting me be a part of it here on After Midnight with you.

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Still two more chances today to win your way to our iHeartRadio Music Festival in Las Vegas. By the way, a big addition to that show we'll talk about in just a few minutes. Jason Aldean's up first with Don't Tell On Me.

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1: 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Boston is a song I wrote when I was waiting on a guy who was picking me up. I couldn't stop thinking about him, and this is what I was feeling while I was waiting for him. Here's my song, Boston. On a train.

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Football season is right around the corner. That means a lot of Taylor Swift sightings in our near future. She's up next. I knew it. I knew you.

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Lauderdale's new hit country, The Bull 104.7. Well, we just announced Stella Lefty added to the lineup for this year's iHeartRadio Music Festival in Vegas. We already knew this guy is going to be there, Kenny Chesney. You could be there and $1,000 to spend, so be here at 1 for that next Nationwide keyword. Now, carry on.

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You request the songs, I play the songs. We make it nice and easy on the Talk Back Lunch Break. Just getting underway with Jason Aldean. Don't tell on me.

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Lauderdale's new hit country, The Bull 104.7. Holy Toledo, we're just a few minutes away from your next chance at winning your trip to this year's iHeartRadio Music Festival in Vegas and $1,000 to spend as well. 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
1: 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On a

0: guys, it's I Heart Country on The Verge artist Stella Lefty. And that was my song, Boston.
1: 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If you missed this hour's nationwide keyword, I'm going to get back to you again in just a few minutes. 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

104.7 The Bull, Lauderdale's new hit country. What would you say Wednesday? What is something you won't even share with your significant other? Back to that conversation after you get Josh Ross. Hates how you look.

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It's me for the Green One with a shout out to Miami. 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
1: It's Brooke Taylor about to do my favorite part of the show coming up next. It is called My Daily Upload. I really just like to start the afternoon off with a little bit of positivity. Let's do that next.

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Hey, it's Bobby Bones. Tomorrow morning, we'll open up the anonymous inbox from you guys, and we have a listener whose 15-year-old daughter wants to go on a beach vacation with her boyfriend and his family. We'll talk about that. And then we'll do Tell Me Something.

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1: It's Brooke Taylor. I'll tell you what, this guy right here, Luke Combs, decided to take a new little venture when it comes to work. Never thought this would happen for him, but let me give you details here on the show coming up next.

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1: It's for Taylor Man Luke Bryan. He was such a fan of Dolly Parton. Was just reliving some of those moments on American Idol. Always talking about Dolly as just a major influence with so many talented contestants. May she rest in

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1: Hey guys, it's I Heart Country on The Verge artist Stella Lefty. Is a dream come true to have my song on the radio? It's still crazy to say. Here's my song, Boston. On a

0: 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And that was my song, Boston.
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1: It's Brooke Taylor, Riley Green right there. Anybody else excited to see him in action? Season 30 of The Voice is going to premiere on NBC September 21st. Her day.

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Hey, it's Bobby Bones. Tomorrow morning, we'll open up the anonymous inbox from you guys, and we have a listener whose 15-year-old daughter wants to go on a beach vacation with her boyfriend and his family. We'll talk about that. And then we'll do Tell Me Something Good at 55 after every hour. That's tomorrow on The Bobby Bones Show. Just

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1: It's Brooke Taylor, man. I was just reading more tributes from Dolly Parton's passing yesterday. Jason Aldean, him and his wife Brittany, have connected with Dolly Parton's legacy through so many different things. Brittany Aldean sharing online that she was deeply saddened following the news. Do you remember when Jason and Brittany dressed up as Dolly Parton 2021 Halloween costume?

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Hey, it's Bobby Bones. Tomorrow morning, we'll open up the anonymous inbox from you guys, and we have a listener whose 15-year-old daughter wants to go on a beach vacation with her boyfriend and his family. 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And then we'll do Tell Me Something Good at 55 after every hour. 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
1: And the guys at Old Dominion there, Wayne D, getting in the studio for our Kickstart call. 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Love this new one from Ella Langley. 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

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Talking about Thank a Teacher, powered by Donors Choose. You know a local public school teacher that deserves the ultimate hookup for the classroom? Nominate them now. They can grab $5,000 in school supplies. iHeartRadio.com/teachers. 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I threw a

0: 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And we appreciate you hanging out. Got some big stories coming out of Nashville from Tay in a few here.
1: So Jason Aldean, he's got a bar, he's got bourbon, and now he's branching out into something new.
0: Ooh, get that story and more. We're less than 15 minutes away from the iHeart Country Roundup.

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